I'm sitting pretty impatient, but I know you gotta put in them hours. 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I'm sending pic after picture, I'ma get you fired.

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My blood is pumping, I can see the end is right in front of me. Don't

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0: 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'Cause I love you too much to look back.
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And I touched your face, narcotic mind from lace. And I called your name like an addicted to cocaine. 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And I touched your face.